not the real America anymore. The idea that something unholy has risen. Has changed us into animals, devouring each other, doing its work for it. Somehow it's an invisible king that stands over us all, forcing us to make our

understand. These people are very clever. Much more intelligent than we are. They got a head start on us because their father is the devil.

Sky.

for you and me to devise some kind of method or strategy to offset some of the events or repetition of the events that have taken place here in Los Angeles recently. We have to go to the root. We have to go to the cause. Dealing with the condition itself is not enough. And it is because of our effort toward getting straight to the root that people oftentimes think we are dealing in hate. We are oppressed. We are exploited. We are downtrodden. We are denied not only civil rights, but even human rights. So the only way we're going to get some of this oppression and exploitation away from us or aside from us is come together against a common enemy.

She falls with intensity of a goddess. She falls and her body blends into another form. She falls. And now survival. And survival.

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5: 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At the third stroke, it will be 9:17 and 50 seconds.
0: Time flies. Is wasted. 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
1: Time is short.

The idea is to travel throughout the race riot from 1866 to the present time. A speedy decapitation by Tom Musk and Thickness.

spotted by a black cemetery. A poke dead rather than their coffins would cheer. A new type of happiness, a black happiness that's filled with grief. Somehow ending up at the portal in time with just your torso, nothing else, no mind. Just the innate wiring of your DNA. The process of your chromosomes systematically forming to prevent one's own annihilation. I mean extermination, the labor of existence. The first time you heard the whisper of death that has always been lingering here with you since the day you were born, heard it telling you that you must be both dead and alive. Want us to be dead when a man wants to beat us, when they want to rape us, dead when the police kill me, alive when the police kill you, alive when it's time to be in their kitchens, when it's time to push out their babies. I've been bleeding since 1866. Drag my bloody self to 1919 and bled through the summer being slaughtered by whites. A flux of chaos came after influx of terror from German and Irish immigrants. American imperialists wasted no time joining mobs or riots, even the descendants of the Pueblo. Still licking knives clean from the trail of tears, joined in the slaughter and rampage. All because of a feeling and emotion, fear. And by the time I got the watts, I was missing most of my limbs. Still had enough blood in my throat to gargle up 9 words. I resist to being both the survivor and the victim, but I know the reality. And some of us did just die under a boot, under a pounding fist in the back of a car, rape, a vagina, mangled guts. Some of us did just die while giving birth, while protesting for the freedom of our sons. And only God knows how I made it to Ferguson. Renisha didn't make it. Rakia didn't make it. Ayana Yvette didn't make it. Pearlie didn't make it. Chantel, Tarnika, Taisha didn't make it. 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Chardell didn't make it. Sandra didn't make it. And I was sure I was dead in Oakland.

0: explode. 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See, that's how I got over. How I got over here, the same place I was in 1866. A bleeding black body blowing in the wind. Tripping an ironic thickness of things never changing. Time is a balancing act that encompasses all things suspended in illusions.
1: In the street.
2: You are a woman in the street.
1: You are a streetwalker.
2: You are a streetwalker.
1: You are a professional.
2: You are a professional.
1: You are a master.
2: You are a mistress.
1: You are a lover.
2: You are a lover.
1: Tramp.
2: You are a tramp.
1: Tart.
2: You are a tart.
1: You are a hustler.
2: You are a hustler.
1: You are a playboy.
2: And you are a bunny girl.
1: You're a heartbreaker.
2: You're a lady of easy virtues.
1: Lady killer.
2: You're a lady of pleasure.
1: Libertine.
2: You're a harlot.
1: You're a Casanova.
2: You're a hussy.
1: Gigolo.
2: Whore.
1: You're a skirt chaser.
2: You're a gold digger.
1: You're a womanizer.
2: You're a nymphomaniac.
1: You're a stud.
2: You're a mare.
1: Fox.
2: You're a vixen.
1: Pig.
2: Sow.
1: Chicken.
2: Chick.
1: Cock.
2: You're a chick.
1: Dog.
2: You're a bitch.
1: Puss.
2: You're a pussy. Come on, you're my doll.
1: I am a woman.

0: Just to let it
1: you know,
0: it's all good. You know, that's all. Just try to scheme this guy and try to get more money out of him. You know,
1: A lot of times I went out with some friends. That was the easiest way to do it.
0: Because it gets real scary. So bring him back alive. You know, in good shape and with money.

0: It bores you,
1: you know, there's a lot of cool things, but not me. Sometimes most of them have much to talk about, and I try to dig down and talk about something.
0: You know, there's got to be something in common with the guy. They're, you know, not sex. That's what I have in common with them.
2: What about working at church on the street? I mean, how would you get up?
0: I'd be out there 5 minutes. You know, they're all over, just cruising up and down. It's like a 5 minutes. It's like a, you know, they could just pick out whatever one they
1: five
0: want.
1: Minutes, 5 minutes, like 5 minutes, 5 minutes,
0: you know,
1: 5 minutes, 5 minutes,
0: and
1: 5 minutes,
0: 5 minutes,
1: 5 minutes,
0: 5 minutes,
1: 5 minutes,
0: 5 minutes,
1: 5 minutes,
0: 5 minutes,
1: 5 minutes,
0: 5 minutes,
1: 5 minutes, 5 minutes,
0: 5 minutes,
1: 5 minutes,
0: 5 minutes,
1: 5 minutes,
0: 5 minutes,
1: 5 minutes,
0: 5 minutes,
1: 5 minutes,
0: 5 minutes, 5 minutes, 5 minutes, 5 minutes, $60 and I want it. You know, I've done this whole tough thing and I'd be shaking inside. You know. Just a little bit. You know, these guys. Because they're so dumb. Most of them are so dumb. But some of them love the meanings. Sometimes I forget it, but they come back. You know, because they cruise up the street one more time and they don't see anything better than me.
1: They come back, they say, okay, I'll pay.
0: Whatever you want.

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This is Space Oddity Recollection for Radio Tesla FM. In this episode, I'll present Rafał Iwański's solo sound project, R. Iwański, aka X Navi Et. He co-creates Voices of the Cosmos, Alameda, Hati, X Inesity Ensemble, X Capital. The artist's new album, untitled Transformations 1, explores an experimental approach to ethnic instruments such as zenza, kalimba, and other idiophones of African origin. Advanced electronic techniques are mainly used to process various acoustic sources to create organic electroacoustic music. This unique marriage of foreign traditions and technologies, however, gives more than ethno-ambient sound. Following the idea of John Cage, Transformations 1 is the art of imitation nature in her manner of operations.

Clio, yo, yo, yo, yo, yo, yo, yo, yo, yo, yo, yo, yo, yo, yo, yo, yo, yo, yo, yo, yo, yo, yo, yo, yo, yo, yo, yo, yo, yo, yo, yo, yo, yo, yo, yo, yo, yo, yo, yo, yo, yo, yo, yo, yo, yo, yo, yo, yo, 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

Edge,

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This is Space Oddity Recollection for Radio Tesla FM. I'm now inviting you to listen to a few sound pieces of melodic and rhythmic electronica produced by Lisa Von Mond, who also performs as a DJ under the name Lisa DeLune. She's a member of the LGBTQ group Cosmos und Kaval in Hamburg. Lisa has classical piano education and also studied cultural science and sound. She has written a thesis on one of her favorite objects, which is the singing bowl. In this show, her chill-out ambient tracks influenced by dub and slow house music are mixed with fragments of my feed recordings made in 2019. So discover and enjoy Lisa's world by listening to her seductive auditory spaces.

0: was that it's not my place. I'm from Los Angeles, you know what I mean? Doc?
1: No, sir, it's yours. No.
2: What?
1: Do what you want.
2: Hey, is it against the law?
3: No.
2: You got it?
3: Yes. It's yours, fine, it's yours.
2: No, not dreaming. Son of a bitch.
4: Police operator, where's your
2: what?
3: No. Listen, you two, get out of here.
0: Suppose I don't want to. That's the problem. No. Then maybe you could give them a call. Doctors know what they're doing.
1: It's from someone. It's about your father. He's injured. That coat, please.
3: Not him exactly, but his type. 2 or 3 a week. How should I know?
1: Did someone take him away?
3: Definitely. For the double whiskey and the coke. The pain.
1: Yes.

0: No pee again, huh?
1: Again.
2: Take me out?
0: My girl.
2: It's not that.
0: Well?
3: Yeah. How can it compare to a father and son reunion?
2: We have to do something.
0: She's not my...
3: Son of a bitch.
2: It's gonna be all right.
0: Wait. You must forgive him.
3: That's...
2: Simple one another.
3: Up until a few years ago, everybody thought we were brothers.
0: The knife.
2: I'm going. You can't.
0: Yes, I can. I know myself.
2: Apartment?
0: I'm going.
3: He invited you out to dinner, that kid.
2: I don't like him. He's always after.
3: I'm like you. Always on the verge of death. You're here waiting for them to come and take me away. Oh, it wasn't me.
2: No. I didn't mean to offend.
3: It's nothing.
2: Does it hurt? He's your son, isn't he?
3: He's got them.
2: I'll make some coffee.
3: Not for me.
2: Be crazy.
3: Maybe. Life. Or isn't it?
2: I only wanted to help you.
3: That's right. Everyone wants to help me. That's the problem. It's life.
2: I wanted to help you.
3: I never hurt anybody. My life. Things happen. They wound you and go on. What else?
4: She says please turn down the music.
3: Go. Go and tell your mother I'll stop by in a little while to say hello.
4: She's bleeding. They hurt her. But the guy really died.
3: People these days are going to stand around Twitter. Here I am. I've been like you, I wouldn't be like this. It's a show.
4: You were crying a minute ago.
3: I hate kids. What do you mean, no?
4: Think about it. I come in here and the first thing I see around is if nothing had happened.
3: That's so.
4: Thank you.
5: Who is it?
0: You don't know me.
5: How do you know?
0: Well, I saw him.
5: How do you know you saw him?
0: Well, I feel nuts.
5: Interesting.
0: But he wouldn't leave. I had to leave. You mean you're not coming?
5: Are you finished?
0: Turn outside the door.
5: Now we're talking.
0: No, it's true. Who is it?
6: Open up or I'll kill you!
7: Sorry, kid. I need a depressant. Scared you. That's the bad part. I lose control.

0: Well, I wouldn't like it if someone burst into my place where I put all of my... You're alone, you want to be alone. The only thing you want to be is... Maybe he's alone too. Desperately alone, and all he needs more than anything else is a helping hand. It happened talking about.
1: My God.
0: It's the only medicine we know anything about.
1: Thanks.
0: Let me introduce myself. Country?
1: I think so.
0: Don't worry about the door.
2: He can't be in deeper trouble. Is that it?
1: Yeah, number 698, number 4W. Got it? Amsterdam 698, 4W. Got it? They've taken him to the hospital. But he doesn't have any money.
2: Normal.
1: Number.
2: Is that it?
1: Today everybody plays jokes.
2: But you're the best of them, kid.
3: Nobody's interested.
4: Because it's the truth. Too awful.
3: That's the bad part. I don't believe it.
4: When you told me everything fell into...
3: There's no way to kill him. He pretends he's dead, and when you least expect it, the bird.
4: Who are you talking about?
3: About her, Romeo. I'm gonna do it again.
0: There he is, the son of a bitch.
1: Who is she? Lena.
5: He wants to know what happened to that little whore.
1: She's not a whore. I know it!
5: I know it, so what?
1: You! God damn, I may be a coward, but if something's happened to Alina, I swear you're gonna pay for it. I swear you're gonna...
5: Pity. Love.
6: Now, as what happened later, I can't say.
1: Why did he do it?
6: You know him?
1: No, but I can find him.
6: You do it.
1: Sure, he left that behind.
6: Who else wasn't? So typical love letter.
1: Could you read it to me, please?
6: Some other day.
1: Important.
6: And this is it?
1: Mrs. Antonio.
6: Young man, the only important thing is my life.
1: What?
6: And this is my life. That's all I have left.
1: Please, I haven't even begun yet.
6: Moon nights are like torture to me. I miss you, and I feel like killing and dying. I cry more than ever for you, dear Amelia Lopez, my only love.
1: You are alive. Is that it?
6: Is Amelia that?
1: Amelia Lopez. It's her.
7: Where were
6: you? So, the same name.
8: I don't know. I can't answer you.
7: Can you see her lying? You're in love with my son. My son, the doctor. Now you will see.
6: But he's his best friend.
7: One of these days, you will be sorry.
9: Degree. Look, it says here, if X is a killing of Y by Z, then there's...
10: Fuck! You see anything?
1: Nothing! What I'm saying is that this is against the law.
10: Against the law.
9: Can't you hear us?
10: We thought about that.
9: My God, it really is.
10: Go on.
1: I think he's gonna kill
9: her. Let me go!
10: No!
5: What? I told you it was a bad idea!
10: You want to solve more TV time?
5: Huh? The end of the world, the end of all humanity and feeling. Great artists do when he sees so much blood flow. I don't like spoiling sons of bitches. I mark them, I bleed them. After all, they do it to me. You're going to tell me what you just said means something.
9: Of course.
5: I like Mexican songs. I used to sing in my day, and I had some bad luck.
10: Dang crazy period.
5: Yeah, right. And you're the one going around drilling holes and looking where you shouldn't be looking at. You think I don't know what's... Yeah, I kill. I'm aware of the situation, I'm sorry. But in cases like this, they shouldn't be peeking. So So shut up! Let me use your blood!
11: This school is full of wackos.
12: You know something?
13: Well, I do several things. I'm short. I do what I can.
5: Think this fire's for real? Let's see each other again one of these days.
13: You bet.
14: I worked out or something?
15: She told me all sorts of stories about you. You know, I couldn't believe it. I always forget she lies to a person.
14: I let him in.
16: Let me introduce myself. How is him?
14: Oh, I know.
16: That's well known.
14: It's Amelia's lover, the husband's son.
13: Amelia, wait a minute. I recognize that voice. You're the man who's not Austin's son.
16: But
14: I can't believe it.
13: About Latin music. I'm a rock music critic. I paint, I draw, I study, I play a little music. Tus oídos escucharán mi canto.
14: Yeah.
16: I'd like to hear it, but not here.
17: Okay. I know you guys are really gonna love the sushi dogs. They're
16: very concerned about her safety. We've received nobody knows my new telephone number, but Mila, it's him. I'll call the police. Here's to my building. Listen, you're pretty weird yourself. Well, it's a long story. You don't have to explain. What I'm trying to tell you is...
18: I'll see. If you see him again, would you please let me know?
16: You know him? I think so. He's an ex-detective. Hail my ex-wife. I'm a very jealous guy. Was it him?
19: No, I never saw
18: him. Yes, sir. And how?
16: Jesus Christ. That's awful. And now they're following me. Does that seem fair to you?
18: No matter what happens.
13: Yes, it's not normal. Everybody runs through your head, understand? I saw her for the first time yesterday.
18: See?
13: What is it? Like?
18: Like you?
13: Like your wife. I like your wife a lot. She's really cute.
16: Two.
13: There it is again. This guy is following.
16: Year 2000, 4 out of every 5 Americans will be...
17: 2 sushi dogs and 2 wonton enchiladas.
16: Don't worry, I know how to... Just when you need him the most.
18: So, that's him?
13: The one and only.
15: Your friend is a man of few words.
13: Kill sons of bitches.
15: It's true.
13: Sit down.
15: You're sitting now.
13: Now you're going to explain a few things to me.
15: If I don't,

0: wish I was from LA. It's a nice place.
1: Who knows what you did?
0: Defend myself. And by crook. Defend myself and me.
1: Where did you leave the radio?
0: In order to operate. He can't operate without the radio. It's because of all...
1: I'm not going anywhere. That's enough.

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An homage, secretly assembled, as I wanted to prepare a surprise for Serge Chirepnin, its inventor. You will listen to Ivan Chirepnin, Jean-Philippe Weiss, Philippe Petit, Benj, Jesteren, Todd Barton, Pal Dahlstedt, Michael White, Doug Liner, Ed Herman, Josue Arias, Matthias Herman, Francisco Marino, Bertrand Frais, Danny Dobkin, Cleaning Lady, and Eliot Wagner. May the Serge be with you.

Oral recreational drug. 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Its flavor and aroma are in common.

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1: Mantra Sonni. Mantra Sonni.

0: death. Medically speaking, it is when any of the critical bodily systems, circulatory, respiratory, or nervous, ceases to function. Failure of any of the three will lead to the failure of the other two. There are four major characteristics of the dead body. No breathing or no movement, no reflexes, unreceptive, and unresponsive. 1 minute after death, there is an end of respiration. Circulation ceases as the blood drains from the capillaries, the skin takes on a pallor. The blood settles under the force of gravity, causing a blotching discoloration. This will change as the body is moved, and this visual information can be used by forensic pathologists in the cases of homicide. Facial hair continues to grow. Many cells of the body continue to live even after the death of the brain. Rigor mortis, the stiffening of the body caused by chemical changes in the muscles, starts in the face approximately 3 hours after death and spreads to the neck and upper limbs, to the trunk and lower limbs. The process takes from 9 to 12 hours and disappears after 36 hours as the muscles relax and putrefaction begins. Microorganisms begin growing in the intestines and stomach. There is a blackish-green discoloration of the skin as the microorganisms invade the blood. The skin, marbled and blistered, peels back easily. Gas is formed, bloating the gut and face, causing the tongue to push out and the eyes to distend. The scrotum balloons, sometimes to monstrous proportions. The hair easily pulls out. Blisters form on the skin from the seepage of fluids. Flies often lay eggs in the skin, and the maggots can be used as a means of determining the time of death by studying their growth and size. The hands are dry and brittle.
1: Fuck them and the horses they rode in on.
2: Mantra Sunni.

0: In that case, my idea was too fine to decide, to find, or remember, not even decide, fine, but to decide, to choose an object that wouldn't attract me either by its beauty or by its ugliness. To find a point of indifference in my looking at it, you see, which show there's no style there.
1: So there's no
0: taste. And no taste, and no liking, and no disliking.

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He made no objection, nor during our talks expressed any desire for a break in the proceedings. Themselves, when they occurred at whatever point, were passed naturally in silence. It was not uncommon for them to be both preceded and followed by an equal silence.

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his behavior on these occasions was not consistent. But I was obliged to remark, and when possible to verify, if any ostensible change in his manner was outside the frame of our talks or not.

and had become my imposition. They now proceeded according to his dictates.

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its vantage. His predilection for windows was not assumed, and on approaching initially, when the break was stated, he paid no attention to the aspect beyond, either in daytime or in nighttime. Only in his course to the window, and his lack of interest in the aspect beyond, did he prove

was this predilection for windows a deviation from former times? But where the order of his room had been maintained by particular arrangement of window and curtain,

sometimes wonder if I would know it was happening, if I would know I was changing, if it would hurt or be a warm feeling, if I will feel any change. I sometimes wonder if I will feel more grown up, if I would know it was happening, if I would know I was changing.

0: clowns. The trap was good, the exits covered, scene it's in a film. They'd done their homework well. The yells would echo where the people played at being deaf and get their curtains closed. Baby screams.
1: Is this a chicken's brain I see before me?
2: George, you're hanging on, baby.
3: Yeah, I'm still undone. That was a horrible finish.
2: It's time for some chicken. Oh, you got right to some great chicken.
3: Right now.

0: good man's command. It was a graveyard's plan. It got on another day. He took the man's command. It was a graveyard's
1: fuck it.

Stop.

0: sırtını.
1: Genç değil.

try to argue black people in America give the estrangement that science fiction writers kind of talk about. All the stories about alien abduction, all the stories about alien spaceships taking subjects from one planet and taking them to another, genetically transforming them. Greg is recasting American history in the light of science fiction and saying, well, look, all those things that you read about alien abduction and genetic transformation, they already happened. How much more alien do you think it gets than slavery, than entire mass populations moved and genetically altered, entire status moved, forcibly dematerialized? It doesn't really get much more alien than that.

Attention, you are now entering the debarkation area. No talking, no smoking. Follow the orange line to the processing area. The next scheduled departure to the prison is in 2 hours. You now have the option to terminate and be cremated on the premises. If you elect this option, notify the duty sergeant in your processing area.

0: numb, fumbling fats walk, or feel like a little girl looking up at the system like, damn, your feet's too big, reptilian head circling around the sun. New school like eight, done your gang signs weak. R.I.P. to the beatdown, I guess I'm throwing up 80 East now. For the homies.
1: 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Raid me inside the C-town, caught a key in the lost and found. Long with 1,000 umbrellas,

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What you wanna be? 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Making children, you're strong enough to take a life. You're strong enough to look after one. I'ma work on it, pray on it, and stay in it. 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My funny Valentine, I don't find you very funny. Seaside, the sunny, the fame, the money. Who am I to say? So you won't be. No, I can't say it. My mouth is like a bittersweet and twisted, deceitful, rough.

strong enough to take out.